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0: 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What's up, Brian G? Rolling you into the weekend on a Friday. Got Usher and Burn in 3 minutes. It's Warren G and Nate Dogg.
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2: 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What I'm trying to say is that

0: 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What's up, Brian G? Rolling with you on a Friday. Get your weekend started. Throwbacks on the way. Got Eminem and Rihanna. Love the Way You Lie. Outkast with Rosa Parks and Notorious B.I.G. Puffy and Mace. More money, more problems. Well, the Father's Day messages that Diddy's kids sent to him via social media, getting some blowback. I didn't even see these pop up on Father's Day, but now all of the comments and the reposts are what's got them popping up in my feed. Basically, a lot of stuff about how great of a dad he is and how they're looking forward to, you know, getting back together once he's done serving his time. But one part of the message says, I can't wait until we're back together, picking up right where we left off. And I think that's what set people off. People hitting the comment section saying, hey, please, yo, daddy don't need to be picking up where he left off. I did like one person clapping back, though, saying, man, let him miss his daddy. You know y'all don't know y'alls.
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Hooptown 101.5. What's up? It's Brian G. Are you in the car right now? How about you make Hooptown 101.5 the first preset on your radio? 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Put it up. Yeah.

0: Hooptown 101.5. What's up, Brian G? Rolling with you on a Friday. Got your throwbacks on the way to get that weekend started. TLC, No Scrubs, Missy Elliott, Get Your Freak On, and 50 Cent in the Club. 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

0: nowadays, everybody wanna talk like they got something to say, but nothing comes out when they move their lips, just a bunch of gibberish. 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
1: 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What's up, Brian Jeet? Hanging out with you on a Friday, getting your weekend started. Throwbacks on the way, got Jagged Edge and Run, Let's Get Married, Nelly and Kelly with Dilemma, and Ice Cube and Mac 10, You Could Do It. Ice Cube got a lot of stuff in the works. The Big Three about to go public, making a lot of money for Ice Cube, which is good, but he's got three movies now that he's working on. He's got Are They Gone Yet, which is going to be the next installment of the Are We There Yet franchise. 24 Jump Street is in the works, and we're still waiting on that last installment of Friday. That's the first. You should put that first. That needs to go before everything else. Let's do the last installment of Friday. Then let's knock out 24 Jump Street. Then we'll go with the Are They Gone Yet. In that order.
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0: 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Brian Jeet getting it in with you on a Friday. Getting your weekend started with Throwbacks on the way. Game and 50 Cent, how we do. Tupac and Changes. And Chris Brown with Jules Santana and Run It. You can catch Chris Brown and Usher in Los Angeles, part of our celebration of Black Music Month all month long, hanging out with us, hearing from some of your favorite artists about what music means to them as part of the celebration. 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
1: All right, sure, you don't have to call. Nola White checking in on this Friday evening. Let's crash out. If you're having a bad day, get it above your chest. 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

0: Hooptown 101.5 Throwbacks, Hip Hop, and R&B. Mims, this is why I'm hot. Dola White hanging with you on this Friday evening. I've got requests out of Wave and Montel Jordan. This is how we do it. Plus, Ja Rule, always on time, coming up as well. But right now, it's time to crash out. If you're having a bad day, get that up off your chest. 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Chris, what you crashing out about, homie?
1: I'm crashing out about my job. I just clocked out of. I was at work today. I got this racist-ass white man, and he likes to tell these racist jokes. You know what I'm saying? So I really wanted to give him a piece of my mind, but I couldn't because my supervisor was right there. But if I could have gave him a piece of my mind and my supervisor was right there, I probably would have lost my job today. I would have slapped every tooth out of his mouth.
0: Listen, Chris. I'm really glad you did not slap every tooth out of his mouth. Not because he didn't deserve it, but because I don't want to see you get arrested. 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Go to HR. If HR don't do nothing, call a lawyer because you're not supposed to deal with that kind of stuff at work. Good luck to you. And please don't get arrested for slapping every tooth out of this man's mouth. Anyway, keep crashing out. 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Crash all the way out. You can even curse if you need to.
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2: France remains undefeated at the World Cup, beating Norway at Boston Stadium.
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2: France's Ousmane Dembélé had a hat trick in the first half. Norway kept several of its top players, including superstar Erling Haaland, off the field as they lost 4-1. Both teams are on to the knockout stage. Meantime, in Toronto, Senegal knocks off Iraq 5-0.
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Eminem, Lose Yourself. Dola White, happy to be here. Hanging out with you on this Friday evening. I've got requests on the way for DMX, Party Up. 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You got a request in the meantime, hit me with it. 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I'm going to do my best to get it on there for you, all right? That TalkBack feature is super dope. It's super easy to use, so use it, especially since closed mouths don't get fed. You got a request, hit me with it. Right now, let's keep it.

0: 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DMX, party up. Dola White hanging with you on this Friday evening. I've got requests on the way for Rihanna and Jay, Umbrella, plus classic music from Chris Cross, Jump, coming up as well. Right now, I got to remind you, America, we getting old. 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
0: Nola White hanging with you on this Friday evening. Got requests on the way for Outkast, Miss Jackson, plus The Weeknd in the Hills coming up as well. But right now it's time to crash out. So if you're having a bad day, get that up off your chest. Tap that red mic on your iHeartRadio app. Crash out with me. Michael, what you crashing out about, homie?
2: So my daughter, Tansy, done came in town, and she done got to argue with my daughter. Make a long story short, called her and told her to shut the up. And it took everything in me to not go over there and fuck her up and do something to her. But I ain't trying to go to jail or nothing like that, man. Like, but that's weighing on my conscience, though. And, yeah, I damn sure, for sure, was going to go out there and crash out on her ass, man. On me.
0: Let me tell you something, Michael. I'm glad you used restraint because we don't put our hands on women. Having said that, if a woman walks into my house and talks to my daughter crazy like that, you've lost access forever to my daughter. You ain't coming to no birthday parties. You ain't coming to no graduations. None of that. You have lost access forever because I cannot trust you to be a calm, safe human being around my daughter. I appreciate you crashing out. You can keep crashing out about whatever it is you need to. 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Get it up off your chest. You can even curse if you need to.
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0: enjoy the weekend. 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

Spokane's Hooptown 101.5. Fabulous and Tamia into you. Nola White hanging with you on this Friday evening. I've got requests out of the way for Nelly, Ride With Me, Blus, Ursha, You Remind Me, and Tupac. How Do You Want It? Coming up as well. Got a request in the meantime. Hit me with it. Tap that red mic on our free iHeartRadio app. Leave that request right there. I'm going to do my best to get it on there for you. All right? Close mouths, don't get fed. So hit me up on that talkback feature. Right now, let's keep things moving. Boys and Men, I'll Make Love to You. Classic music. Close.

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1: Nelly, ride with me. Dola White hanging with you on this Friday evening. I've got requests on the way for Ursha, You Remind Me, plus Pot, How Do You Want It, coming up as well. Right now, I got to remind you, it's still June. It's still Black Music Month, and we are still celebrating. 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Just listen up to us on the iHeartRadio. I'm sure you're already doing that. Just keep doing that, and then tap the contest tab, enter to win, just like that, on the way to L.A. to hang with Chris Brown and Ursha. That's crazy. Good luck.
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Naughty by Nature, OPP. Yola White hanging with you on this Friday evening. I've got requests on the way for Aaliyah, Are You That Somebody, plus Game and 50, Hate It or Love It, Genuine Pony, you're all on the way as well. Also, we'll take it back to 99. I'll run down the top five songs on this date from 1999. Stay locked in for it all. Right now, let's keep things moving. Classic music from Alicia Keys, If I Ain't Got You.

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1: Aaliyah, are you that somebody?
0: Dola White hanging with you on this Friday evening. Got requests on a wave of Game and 50. Hated to love it. Plus, Genuine Pony coming up as well. Right now, let's take it back to 99. These are your top five songs on this date from 1999. And number five, Destiny's Child, Bills, Bills, Bills. Number four, TLC, No Scrubs. Number three, 702, Where My Girl's At. Number two, Shantae Moore, Shantae's Got a Man. And the number one song on this date from 1999, Maxwell, Fortunate. There you go, your top five from 99.
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Got Nelly Air Force Ones on the way.

0: 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Dola White hanging with you on this Friday evening. I've got requests on the way for Destiny's Child, Say My Name, plus Shaggy, It Wasn't Me on the way as well. Right now, it's time to crash out. If you're having a bad day, get that up off your chest. 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Chris, what you crashing out about, homie?
1: I'm crashing out about my job. I just clocked out of. I was at work today. Yeah, I got this racist-ass white man, and he likes to tell these racist jokes. You know what I'm saying? So I really wanted to give him a piece of my mind, but I couldn't because my supervisor was right there. But if I could have gave him a piece of my mind and my supervisor was right there, I probably would have lost my job today. I would have slapped every tooth out of his mouth.
0: Listen, Chris. I'm really glad you did not slap every tooth out of his mouth. Not because he didn't deserve it, but because I don't want to see you get arrested. This is what you do. Go to HR. If HR don't do nothing, call a lawyer because you're not supposed to deal with that kind of stuff at work. Good luck to you. And please don't get arrested for slapping every tooth out of this man's mouth. Anyway, keep crashing out. Tap that red mic in your iHeartRadio app. Get it up off your chest. Crash all the way out. You can even curse if you need to.
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1: Hey, this is Tina.
0: Tina, are you ready to play random-ass trivia for no damn reason for absolutely nothing?
1: Yes.
0: All right, here's how it works. I'm going to ask you a random-ass trivia question. If you get the answer wrong, you win absolutely nothing. However, if you get the answer right, you also win absolutely nothing. Do you understand?
1: Yes.
0: All right, Tina, here's your question. What product did TV dad and alleged sex offender Bill Cosby endorse back in the day?
1: Jell-O.
0: Jell-O is correct. You did it, Tina. You won.
1: Oh, yay.
0: You won absolutely nothing, but you got the answer right. You made your family proud. That's what matters most. Thank you so much for playing, Tina.
1: Thank you.
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0: Spokane, Soup Town, 101.5. So if you didn't get to tune in yesterday while I was doing my interviews during the BET Awards, oh, they all up on my IG, ASHLEE on air. Thanks so much for tapping in with us. But also, you can get some behind-the-scenes access today as well, because I'll be returning to do interviews. So just follow me, ASHLEE on air. Stay tuned. I got BBD up next with the camera on the way. It's Ash with Two E's.
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to Dre. I got Biggie up next by request. 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

0: days, everybody wanna talk like they got something to say, but nothing comes out when they move the lips, just a bunch of gibberish. 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

0: 15 throwbacks, hip hop, and R&B. I know you need some cash because you're still trying to make something happen, some shade, go somewhere in the country this summer. So that's your Tweez on air. Well, you got another shot at 2,500 coming back on Monday, 8 a.m., 11 a.m., 215. End of those keywords we drop, your shot to win the bag. If your name is Janice and you're somewhere close to Houston or you can make it to Houston tomorrow, you got a special party put on by Drake. I'll fill you in next. We'll get into DJ Kool up next. T-Pain's on the way.
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Give me a few minutes. I got Chris up next by request. Anything you want to get on, shout it at me, A-S-H-L-E-E on air. But if your name is Janice, you got a party waiting for you in Houston from Drake specifically. A few minutes, 6 minutes.

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1: So Drake is throwing a party celebration, I guess, apology party for anybody named Janice in the city of Houston on Sunday because of his hit song Janice STFU. So I guess he's saying sorry for everybody telling Janice's to STFU. Yeah, but you just have to, what is it, VIP? Yeah, RSVP, excuse me. 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And then your name does actually legally have to be Janice because they will not let you in the door if your ID does not say Janice. And guess what? Mine don't. So even I am not able to get it. Say to the guy Jade up next and Wayne on the way.
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He just kicked off his R&B tour with Chris Brown yesterday in Denver, and they're going to be on the road for the next, like, 5 months. Right, that was Ursha. Let's do Montel up next.

0: 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And I told you, for my family reunion, the theme this year is 90s hip-hop. So if my husband's Biggie, I could either be Kim or Faith. Complexion-wise, I'm closer to Faith. But style-wise, I want to be more fun like Kim, you know? So that's what I need some inspo about. Obviously, I'm watching the Crush on You video a million times, trying to order all that in her outfits. So tune in, got Aaliyah straight ahead. We do Ice Cube on the way. It's Astro 2E's.
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1: So a lot of people are mad at Jermaine Dupri because of his suggestion to the BET Awards that because of the passing of Clive Davis this week, that they need to make a tribute to him. Now, some people are saying, well, one, this is a Black entertainment television network, and he is not Black, number one. But he did have a hand in a lot of huge Black artists' careers, such as Alicia Keys, Whitney Houston, Mariah Carey, the list goes on and on. But there's also some talks, which we don't know because this is before social media. There's also some rumblings of him being shady, but we don't have any proof of that. It's kind of like a hush-hush situation. All right, stay tuned. I got Dr. Dre. We're getting to Mariah up next.
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0: 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It's another BET Awards 8-7 Central hosted by Drewski. Make sure to tune in. But we do know who's getting some honors, which are Brandy. She's getting a tribute, as well as Lauryn Hill is getting a Lifetime Achievement Award. And then also Teyana Taylor is receiving an Icon Award. So we know those three at least are getting honored, but also those that we've lost over the past years. And especially, you know, a week and a half ago, unfortunately, we learned about the loss of Tay Keith, the legendary producer. So I'm sure he will have some presence on the tributes this year. Stay tuned. I got Fugees, Kill Me Softly, and Game Straight Ahead.
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1: 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Hit that red mic. My name is Ashley with 2 E's. Straight ahead, we got Next on the way. We're going to Chingy after that. If you got something you want to get on, just shout it at me. ASHLEE on air. Or maybe you just need some cash because you're trying to get somewhere, get away for the summer, somewhere in the country. I'll fill you in how to win straight ahead. We still have that USA Cash giveaway. You just got to listen at the right times and when those times are. I'll fill you in up next. Don't move.
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0: Spokane's Hooptown 101.5. I know all my millennials, we are getting our life this weekend after hearing that one, the Cheetah Girls is getting a reboot and Raven Simone is returning, and two, that the Magic School Bus is getting a live action movie treatment, and Elizabeth Banks will be playing Miss Frizzle. Could have also been fulfilled by Tracee Ellis Ross. I just want to put that out there. All right, let's do Rihanna up next. I got Hip Hop Array after that.
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0: Saturdays. 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Okay, it's hosted by Drewski this Sunday, the BET Awards, 8, 7 Central. But we do know who's performing. Kehlani, Cardi B, Common. Who else is on there? T.I., Rick Ross. So many. So just tune in to see. Jafar Jackson, who plays Michael Jackson in the Michael movie, his nephew, will also be presenting. So let's see if we can get him backstage. But you can tune into the live stream. Just follow me, ASHLEE on air. So tune in, got TLC and Shaggy up next.
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1: See, your kids are losing recipes. Because I'm seeing that there's TikToks of kids going around Googling, was Beyonce ever in a girl group? That's part of the ancient text. So that should be part of just regular school curriculum. That needs to be part of teaching your kids the ABCs is music foundation. Okay, so speaking of, let's do Destiny's shout up. Next, I got Ja Rule on the way. Outkast is after that. It's Ashley with 2 E's.
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throwbacks, hip hop, and R&B. Who would Joe do a versus against? Because now that we got Pretty Rick and B2K, we need to expand. We need to put our brains together and get some great matches. 3 minutes ago, TLC, right up to Joe.

0: Spokane's Hooptown 101.5. So Fabulous is the only person who Neo said he would do a collab album with, which is interesting because obviously they have Make Me Better from like, what, 20-ish years ago. But Neo's worked with a lot of people, written for millions of people. What makes Fabulous the only one he wants to work with? I'm curious. So let's see if Fabulous pops up at my table today in the radio room backstage at BET Awards. 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Got Game up next and Fuji's on the way.
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0: 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Big Boy Neighborhood, ladies and gentlemen, have you subscribed to all four of our YouTube channels as of yet? 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

0: Thanks for holding. How can I help you?
1: Sir, yes, this is Luther Lufay from Tascam Marketing. Mm-hmm. And I was just calling to get the actual specs on what we're doing tomorrow with T.T. Tanaka. He's here from Japan, from the Japan Jaguars. And I know we have the actual World Cup event that's going on tomorrow at your store.
0: I haven't heard anything about that.
1: Okay, well, what's going on here is we have T.T. Tanaka from the Japan Jaguars, and he's doing his farewell tour. Hold on for a second. Let me give you the honor. T.T.
2: Yes. Hi.
0: Hello.
1: T.T. Tanaka, what exactly do you need for tomorrow that's probably not in the contract?
2: Creeds.
1: Okay, he need creeds.
2: Okay. And sharpies.
1: Okay, he need the sharpies so he could do the autographs. This is a guy, you know, I don't mean to pull your chain, but it's T.T. Tanaka, Japan Jaguars. He scored mm-hmm. the 4 goals for Polk High School. That was him. He's on the high karate bottle.
0: Yeah.
1: He had his own Wheaties box. He played in the World Cup. And what happened when you came home from the actual World Cup?
2: Sent email. Oh, they make flags for me.
1: They made flags for him. He's honored by the president right
0: That's
1: there.
0: Awesome.
1: If you can, there is a go, rah, go chant that we have for Mr. T.T. Tanaka. So it's just go, rah, go, T.T. Tanaka. Are you with us?
0: Yeah, I'm here.
1: Just one time. You ready?
0: Go,

0: 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Every hour, every day. Right here at Big Boy's Neighborhood.
1: Clean out your...
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0: 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And do continue to hang with us in the neighborhood. Mariana, what you got?
1: I think I ruined my chances at love.
2: Oh, oh really?
0: Again?
1: Yeah, again?
0: Exactly.
1: Dude, it's not my fault, okay?
2: What number is this?
0: Yeah.
2: It's got to be over 100, right?
0: Yeah, it is.
3: Fight some all cats. Right. Give up.
2: Y'all continue to hang with us, man. Mariana's going to talk about how she probably messed up and lost her love again.
0: Y'all hit us up, Big Boy's Neighborhood.

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1: 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Guaranteed human.
2: 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We regulate any stealing of his property. 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
3: Regulators!

0: This girl would never find love.
1: I think not, babe.
0: I wasn't talking about you, Mariana. Oh. I was just like, wow.
1: Hey, the shoe fits. The shoe fits right now.
2: What the hell?
0: All righty. Well, let's talk about Mariana. No, Mari.
2: We're talking about Love
0: Island,
2: bro.
0: Now, my
1: dude,
0: love.
1: I need to get on Love Island.
0: She can't even get love blocked, let alone love.
1: In the island.
0: Yeah, get love neighborhood or something.
1: Okay,
0: all right,
1: so
0: what happened, my love?
1: I think I've ruined my chance with someone at a, you know, I'm going to all these like World Cup watch parties because it's the vibes are here. And I went to Mexico's game. And of course, I wore my jersey thanks to Louis and Nikki Sports. It's a white Mexico jersey. And I wore it. And of course, me, I stained it. I was eating tacos.
0: Oh,
1: I was being a big back. And I stained my shirt, like literally salsa on each side. Like not even just one. Like I was eating.
0: Jesus Christ.
1: Yeah.
0: Did they give you a tortilla?
1: Yeah, they did.
0: Okay,
1: I ate that up too. No,
0: hey, man, let me tell you, if it's not dripping, then they tripping.
1: Yeah, you know hey, that's true. Like, bars.
2: Real talk, man.
1: Okay, yeah. So I stained myself, and I'm just, like, still vibing out because whatever, what can I do about it, you know? And there was this guy there who asked for my number, and apparently he's, like, friends with one of my friend's boyfriends.
0: He owns the cleaners or something? What? What is it?
1: No, he don't own a cleaner. I wish he did.
2: You lost a bat or something? What's going on?
1: No, dude, we were, like, talking, and, you know, it was cool and everything, and he ended up asking for my number, but he hasn't hit me up, and now I'm thinking that it's because of my shirt, because I was just thinking if I was like looking at that from the other side or like the other perspective, I would give myself the ick. Like,
0: really?
1: Oh my God, his shirt is stainy, all dirty.
0: Did he get your number with the stain on?
1: Yeah, he did.
0: Oh, well,
1: that's
0: don't trip
1: the thing.
0: Then.
1: Yeah, but
0: you probably like sloppy, messy girl.
1: Yeah. But you know what? Maybe.
2: Yeah, man.
1: But then he saw my car, and low key my car was messy from the outside. My car's never
0: dirty.
1: How did
0: you see your car? Y'all making out in there?
1: No.
2: Oh, when you got a little truck, huh?
1: Oh, yeah, dude, my little pickup truck.
0: I drove somewhere and sat under the stars in the bed.
1: Hey, I got a Ford. Shout out Ford for giving me my truck.
0: Hell yeah.
1: But yeah, dude, I feel like I gave him the ick. Because of that.
0: Because you had salsa on your shirt?
1: Yeah, that. And then also, like, my car was a little dirty from the outside when we all walked towards our car.
0: But he saw you, right?
1: Yeah, he saw me.
0: And that didn't give him the ick?
2: Wow.
1: I mean, that could have, but you know.
0: What did you do, blind?
1: maybe he was drunk and then he realized after. I don't know.
2: It would throw me off.
0: A drink special there or what?
2: Yeah,
0: did he get there early?
1: Yeah,
0: did
1: dude.
0: He pregame?
1: Would it throw you off?
2: Yeah, if a girl had a stain on her shirt, yeah, I'd be like, she probably got stinky feet too and everything. No,
1: stinky,
2: I'm good.
1: Really?
2: Oh,
1: wow.
2: Yeah,
1: that's great, so gross.
2: Great fungus. No,
1: you think
2: I'm
1: he was judging me like that? No,
0: I don't think so, man.
1: I swear, though, like, I don't have stinky feet. I swear.
0: All right. We'll take your word for that. I ain't doing
2: no smell check.
1: No?
0: Yeah, you ain't having me downstairs in HR.
1: But yeah, man, I'm just like, I think I gave him the biggest ick because thinking about it.
0: But you have his number?
1: No, I don't have his number. And that's
0: damn.
1: The thing, because he want me to reach out to him. Like,
0: but you
1: I don't
0: know
1: think
0: what?
1: I'm gonna
0: Did
1: do
0: you
1: that.
0: Tell him your name was Mariana?
1: Yeah.
0: Oh, he probably haven't made it to the M's yet.
1: Wait
0: a couple more days.
1: In his contact
0: list? He's probably still on, like, you know, the Deborah's and
1: the Erica's.
2: He's sending you up, and then he got to the M, he fell asleep.
1: I'm going to forget by next week if he don't hit me up.
2: Right.
0: Yeah, that's a long time still, though.
1: Yeah, that is a long time.
0: You
1: that's
0: a lot of wiggle room.
1: It's like, he's like, these men are princesses now. They want us to hit them up, and I'm like... Sir, you asked me.
0: Right. Well,
1: with
0: the same
1: shirt and everything.
0: Yet. Right. Yeah, and that's why he haven't called you.
1: That's true.
0: Damn. He haven't called. He hasn't texted. You know what I'm saying? You're probably going on your Instagram to see if you wear clean shirts sometimes.
1: I do. Right. It was once, guys.
0: Right. Hey, you're batting 100 with him. 100% with him. Like, I see you in clean shirts all the time. You're wearing
1: Thank
0: a clean
1: you.
0: Shirt today.
1: Thanks.
0: He
1: Thanks
0: hasn't. The only time
1: sure.
0: he saw you, you had a dirty shirt on. You know what I'm saying?
1: So, yep.
0: You dirty 100%.
2: Wow.
1: To him, in his eyes.
0: You know, if anybody gonna keep it real, it's gonna be us.
1: Yes. Yeah. You know that's why I had to come
0: you
1: in.
0: Dirty little devil, you. That was Messy Mariana right there.
2: Messy Mariana.
0: Y'all continue to hang with us in the neighborhood. Big boy.

0: enjoy the weekend. And Monday at 8 a.m., we get back to the money with your next shot at $2,500 in the 250K USA giveaway.
1: Throwbacks. 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

0: Their citizens going to the World Cup because they actually banned 13,000 people from going to the World Cup because of unpaid child support payments.
1: Well, the Argentinian government gave a list to FIFA of 13,000 dads who have not paid child support and said they may not go to a game.
2: Yeah, yeah. So people were like, well, did you just take away their passports or something? Like, you're the government. They're like, no, they can travel. Like, go buy the plane tickets. That's go there. We don't care. You're not entering the stadium.
1: What?
2: Is that the coolest thing you've ever heard in your life?
3: Yeah. How are they going to enforce that?
0: Exactly. Yeah, well, it's only if you like show them your ID and stuff. You can actually like have somebody else pay for the ticket and then get in. But still, like the fact that they going that far.
3: Man.
0: I mean, some of them are going to be dumb enough to just give their ID and then that's how they're on the list and they can't go in.
4: I think there's better ways to hold people accountable.
0: But that's even that is crazy though. Like for them to do that, it's imagine being that guy though, the dad.
3: Oh man, that'd be dad to show up.
0: You got the jersey, the flag, and then they're just like, "Nah, you're not going to go in." Well, what? I just paid for the ticket. Yeah.
4: But also, it's not taking care of your kids is crazy.
3: Yeah, that is that's the real deal, huh?
0: Yeah, I guess
3: it's not. Remember, have you ever seen the you want a big screen TV sting?
0: That's the first thing I thought big. Yeah, I remember that. They used to set them up, right? And then, boom, they go to jail.
3: They would do these things where it's like, what, you want a big screen. You want a big screen TV. So you'll go down to get the TV, and they would just jump out and arrest you for child support.
5: Oh, wow.
4: Yes. Whoa, that sounds very
3: scary. all these dads down there going to go pick up TVs. But, pick up the TV, but don't pick up their kids.
4: Yeah, I mean,
0: I remember they used to do it. They had a show about that. They used to send you like a letter like, oh, you won this thing, but you had to go downtown and pick this thing up. And then you'll show up. You're like, I'm here for my car. And then, boom, the cops will just come and arrest you. Like, oh, no. Yeah.
3: And then dudes got hit to it. They start sitting in the car for a little bit. Like, everybody's going in. Nobody's coming out. I haven't seen one person carry a TV out of there yet.
0: That must be insane, though. Like, just be a deadbeat dad and just showing up to the game and then with your buddies. And then,
4: that's crazy.
5: Y'all going without me. Yeah, man.
0: Oh, man, that's tough.
3: And then that's when you blame it on your girls. They're like, oh, man, it's she's an F&B because you didn't kick in.
0: Right.
3: I can raise this thing up to $80 a month now.
0: No fun.
3: $80 a month.
0: $80 a month.
3: Nah, y'all going without me, man. Going in without me. Y'all really going in?
0: Yeah.
3: Hey, man, don't let me show up with a deadbeat. If they hold them outside, I'll be like, man, I'm going in, bro.
0: Right.
3: Like, my kids are taken care of.
5: Everybody at the bar next door together.
3: Yeah, man.
5: They got you. How old is your son? How old is your daughter?
0: I didn't even want to go to the game.
5: How much do you pay? I would have paid that. $80 a month, I would have paid that.
0: It's better watching it in the bar, man.
3: Yeah, man.
0: Okay. Yeah, we got a replay over here.
5: Yeah, we all loud and everything in here, man. I ain't tripping. I ain't drunk. I ain't tripping. I'll Uber home.
6: Oh, my God.
3: Y'all continue to hang with us in the neighborhood. Big Boy neighborhood.
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Big Boys Neighborhood, ladies and gentlemen, have you subscribed to all four of our YouTube channels as of yet? 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

0: Shanae.
1: Good morning.
0: Big boy.
1: How are you?
0: I've had better days.
1: Oh, that's not good.
0: You know, I didn't make it into work today.
1: What happened?
0: I got to keep a faux honey with you. That spaghetti got me sick as f***.
1: You lying, big boy.
0: My wife had to take me to the emergency room.
1: What is it?
0: They said it was food poisoning.
1: Oh, my God, big boy. I'm so sorry. No, my whole family ate it.
0: And that's what I was saying. My son ate it. He didn't. My daughter, she got sick. And Louie didn't make it into work today.
1: I'm so sorry.
0: They had to pump my stomach. I had to have a GI pump, a CO2 pump.
1: Nobody ever has gotten sick off my food.
0: And YG's never got sick off the spaghetti
1: never.
0: Or mustard? Nobody?
1: Nobody.
0: If I could just give you what the pain feel like in my stomach, it's just so tight and just...
1: Big boy, I'm so sorry. Like, what do you want me to do? I ate some last night. My niece ate some last night.
0: Is she dead?
1: No, she's not dead.
0: Oh, okay, sorry.
1: Big boy.
0: Hold on for a second, hon.
1: Tyler, big boy said he got sick off the spaghetti. Big boy. Big boy, what do you want
0: I'm
1: me
0: fine,
1: to do?
0: Baby, I'm fine.
1: No, you're not fine.
0: Hold on for a second. This is my doctor here calling my cell. Hello? Uh-huh. Like maggots? All right.
1: Big boy, he said everybody at the station got sick off the spaghetti.
0: I'm going to have my wife bring me down right now. Thank you. Yeah, they said they did a stool test and I had maggots in my stool.
1: Are you playing with me?
0: No.
1: Are you playing with me? For real?
0: I wish I was.
1: What do you want me to do, big boy?
0: I would dare you to be on a phone tap with me.
1: No, I'm not!
0: You know what? Louie dared me to the phone tap you, so I had to do it.
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1: Versus this. 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
2: It's bringing drama to my home right now, bro. Who controls the remote?
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1: Yeah, man.
2: Love Island versus World Cup.
1: Wow. All righty, Lou G, come back to it. He looked defeated.
2: Oh, I do.
1: Y'all continue to hang with us in the next.

0: Back's Hoop Town 101.5. Big boy neighborhood. Already done. Luigi is up in here. What up, Lou Doggy?
1: Let me tell you, bro, this situation at home couldn't have came at the worst time ever.
0: What's going on?
1: Love Island has officially invaded my home, dog.
2: Oh, no.
1: Yes. My girl Myra is officially invested in Love Island. I'm talking like to the point where she's like timing down.
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5: We've got a squad of wildies and a bench full of
0: Oh my God.
1: Bombshells. Bro, when I tell you, I was like, okay. I out of nowhere, she was just like, hey, what time is it right now? And I was like, oh, my call's coming up at 6 p.m. It's like, oh, okay. Can you put it on Netflix real quick? You're going to take some time. Because I was watching the World Cup. And she was like, can I change the remote real quick? So then she switched it over to Peacock or whatever. And I was like, what is she watching on Peacock? Yeah. She never goes on there, bro. And I forgot that Love Island was on there. And now she's clicking on it. And she's like, damn, the episode's not up yet. And I was like, well, it says 9 p.m. And it's like, oh, well, it's like in 2 minutes. And I was like, yeah, 6 p.m. Pacific. And now she's like staying there. And I'm like, bro, I'm only going to be on this call for like 15 minutes. I want to go back to watching World Cup.
2: Yeah.
1: At the living room TV. It's the biggest TV in the house. Mm-hmm. And now it's being taken over by Love Island, bro.
0: Oh.
5: But if you're
3: getting ready for the...
0: Sorry about that, Mariana. I just wanted to irritate him a little bit more.
1: Yeah, dog. Can you believe that?
5: Is your team even playing, though?
1: Who cares? It's the World Cup. I'm watching Haaland. I'm watching Messi. Whatever it is. Like,
0: and then you got to the World Cup in real time.
1: Yes.
0: For some reason, Mariana, y'all feel like y'all got to watch Love Island in real time. Because literally my daughter, we were like, oh, you know, are you coming home? Because she was hanging with her friend.
1: Yeah. Mm-hmm.
0: And she's like, oh, I'm coming home after Love Island. I'm like, what?
5: Right. Yeah. Setting appointments, times.
0: Like, what are you talking about?
1: No, it gets even worse. So my stepdaughter, Aliana, comes back because we have her, you know, several weekends or whatever. So she came back home with us. And they're at the table and they're getting, Yael's party stuff ready. And Myra goes, tells Aliana, are you watching Love Island? And then Aliana goes, yeah. And I'm like, no. Now they're both invested in this thing, dog. So now.
0: Sorry about that, you guys. I'm just trying to get a lot of sound effects in.
1: Dog, so I'm like, dude, Love Island is taking over my house, bro. And it's World Cup time right now. What are we doing?
6: Usually I'm with you, but this one, I'll choose the Love Island.
1: No,
6: are you serious? Are you serious? Have you seen them cheeks over there? They're a lot of cakes. I'm like, whose birthday is it?
0: But they have women on there too, right?
6: Yeah.
1: Talking about the bombshells, bro.
6: Yeah, the bombshells. Come on now.
0: Okay, I didn't know what he was talking about.
6: I'm just saying, dude. It's great.
1: Yo, but I feel like it's infiltrating everybody's household, and I think it's starting to be a pandemic, bro.
6: It got me.
5: A pandemic.
1: Yeah, Love Island pandemic for sure.
6: Oh, for sure.
0: Yeah, he went pandemic. He didn't even go epidemic.
1: No, man.
0: My man went straight pandemic.
1: Yeah.
0: He went the real demic.
1: So I don't know what to do, bro. I don't want to, you know.
0: Watch it on another TV, Lou. No, you lost.
1: I can't do that.
6: Or just watch it on another TV.
1: I want to watch it on my 85-inch, please.
6: I'm telling you, Lou, you should join
0: He said the 85-inch.
1: Yeah, my TCL 85-inch that I just got.
0: Oh, I thought you talked about your height.
1: No.
0: My bad. I was about to say, look who put lifts in your shoes now. All righty, well, y'all continue to hang with us in the neighborhood.

0: 1015 Hoop Town. Big Boys Neighborhood. All righty, now, Jesus Sepulveda's up in here. Jesus, hang loose. What you got?
1: Oh, man, dude, it's so funny. Like, when you're in that talking stage with somebody, you know, there's certain things that girls use, certain words that they use that consider flirting, you know? And the guys use a little flirting words. I could never read the flirting words when I was in my dating stages. I was always off.
2: Okay.
1: And I didn't know that the word sir was considered flirting for some girls.
0: Oh, there you go.
1: Yeah, the word sir, like, sir, hey, sir. And it's just like, that was like flirting for this.
0: Yeah, when you say it like that, I guess so.
1: Yes, yeah, it just threw me off, but apparently it's a thing.
2: Yeah, it depends on how
3: if
2: you
3: a
2: say
3: woman
2: it.
3: Calls you sir, she's flirting.
4: That's my favorite flirt.
2: I love
5: Jesus. And I never, my dumb ass, I missed out on so much.
3: I also feel like I address as sir if I know you're flirting with me.
4: Like, excuse me, sir.
3: Sir,
4: like,
3: please, sir, sir, please. Sir. Sir.
5: Really?
3: Please, sir. Like, if I'm, you know what I'm saying? If I'm catching that vibe, I'm like, okay, I see what's going on here. Okay, sir.
4: If I say sir to you, I'm definitely trying to get in your drawers. What do you do?
3: She's very
0: really
3: straightforward.
0: Really, though?
1: Yeah. Man, I
0: guess, and see, they just saying sir.
2: Yeah.
0: I would think if they were like, sir, you know, like certain ways to say it, but if they're just like, sir, I'm always thinking, you know, like, I'm on your way or something, or sir, like, my bad. Oh, go ahead. My bad. Sorry about that.
1: It's funny because, like, the reason why I bring it up is because I remember I was dating a girl that would call me sir, and I was off. I didn't like that. I didn't think it was good. Every time she would, like, text it or say it, I would feel, like, uncomfortable. I feel, like, cringe. I'm like, oh, that feels weird. And mister, remember she
0: how long ago was this?
1: Oh, that was a while back.
0: It
1: was
0: you better have said that. That dude is quick.
1: No,
0: Mariana, have you heard sir like that?
2: I have heard sir, but it's definitely in the cadence. Like the way that the girls say, like, I'm sir. Like if it comes with a little, you know, like a little down, up, like, I don't usually say that, but I know that it's been a thing. I usually say yes, sir, but honestly, I'm out here giving mixed signals then.
0: Right.
1: Like,
0: don't have that drone follow you home.
1: Yeah, she does.
0: Have that drone follow you home like, hey, Seuss. Hey,
2: yeah,
0: man,
2: it's
0: they
2: in
0: put
2: the
0: a
2: cadence the, for sure.
0: Yeah, the police put a drone on you.
1: Oh, dude.
0: Hey, yo, man.
1: It's funny because Mariana's been nice to somebody in the office and he keeps falling. I'm like, girl, be careful.
0: Yeah,
1: you're giving mixed signals. Because I can see him come back and forth and she's like, oh, he's always like giving me little snags. I'm like, girl.
5: Opening
1: bro,
5: the door. Thank you, sir.
1: Yeah.
0: Hey, man, you better be careful with our little guy. What's our little guy? Ruben?
2: Yeah.
0: Do not call him sir.
1: No,
0: make sure you don't, even out of respect. Because Ruben got to be, what, like 100?
1: Yes.
0: Do not call him sir, even out of respect. Because that dude, man, he seemed like he watched the news in, like, white tidy whities. You know what I'm saying? Like, with socks on. Yeah, like baggy, like baggy. Like he wear baggy drawers at the house.
1: Once he walks in the house,
0: shirt
1: off.
0: Everything
2: off. Yeah. Why am I picturing this?
0: Because I just painted a great picture for you. Sir.
1: Careful with sir, ladies.
2: Yes, sir.
0: Yeah, so now we all know.
1: Uh-huh.
0: Watch, everybody going to misread this and be like, oh, man, she's
2: going to
0: be mad. I heard Jesus say it today,
1: sir.
0: Man.
1: Going to work. Like,
2: oh, talk like a
1: like
2: man?
0: Or you, or somebody be like, sir, be like, you're going to HR. I can't believe it.
1: I am a married man.
0: Yeah, y'all continue to hang with us in the neighborhood, Big Boys Neighborhood.
6: 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She did it again. Deep down your

0: Big Boy Big Neighborhood. Boy. Mariana in the neighborhood, Marty to the party, what you got?
1: All right, so we've been talking about how music has just made like a huge comeback this year, you know, with all the albums that have been dropping, A$AP Rocky, you know, J. Cole, Don Toliver. I mean, so many people have dropped this year. Drake, three, and his all freaking 1,000 albums that he dropped.
0: Tell me about it, man.
1: But Complex posted their best song of 2026 so far this year, and they posted that last week. They ranked Janice Shut the F Up as their number one song.
0: All right. So this is Complex saying that this is the biggest song of the year so far. 2026.
1: Yes.
0: Okay.
1: And I guess people voted. You know, they were in the comments and they were they spoke out and they actually said that A$AP Rocky featuring Brent Faiyaz Stay Here for Life is a better song. Mm. Wish I could buy time back right now. Ain't no downs on the clock.
0: I'm looking down on the watch. Wish I could buy time back. Bigger than Janice. Go ahead, Marty.
2: You
0: said you thought she was having a stroke. Yeah. Don't hate. Congratulate, bro.
1: Don't be hating.
2: Speaking of wedgie.
1: You're just a hater, dude. All you can do is make the knees. Drop the knees. Anyways, I feel like I agree. I love that song. That's such a vibe.
0: Bigger than Janice?
2: No, there's no way.
1: I don't know. I think it's because it's like emotional too, talking about a girl and he's like in love.
0: Dance different when that one played though.
1: Yeah.

0: different. And can somebody get her a map, please?
1: Yes.
2: For what, Big?
0: Oh, so she can find the beat and find the rhythm.
2: Jesus, I was
0: going to
2: get the nurse.
0: GPS or something, man. Live 360, we can put on. Can you drop the beach location?
3: Jesus Christ, man. Someone come find me.
0: Yeah, man.
3: But for real, I do like that song a little bit more, and that's what a lot of people were saying. But I think for me, like,
4: for
3: so
4: me?
3: Far... my favorite song has been Don Toliver Call Back from his new album, Octane. Oh.

0: Janice.
1: Yeah.
2: Go ahead now. Go ahead now. I should have let it play a little longer. That shit didn't work.
1: But yeah, I think honestly, Don Toliver had a great album. Like, I think his album is my favorite so far from everybody that's been dropping. Yeah, and I haven't been like upset at any of the other songs. Like, even with Young Miami's new song, Spin That. We don't have that one right now, but yeah, I could try. Way off beat, you know, but.
0: Spin that.
2: We don't have it. No, bitch.
3: Sounds about right, though.
2: No. Juan, we don't have it. Oh, okay. All right. But you guys know what I'm talking about.
1: Right. Yeah. No. But yeah, I don't know. Do you guys have any favorite songs yet? I mean, Phoenix Flex and also The Brothers.
3: God. Banger. Yeah.
1: I just remember that one right now.
2: There it is. Like, I can tell by the way you say, Phoenix Flex. Yeah. I can tell you just remember it.
3: Yeah.
2: There it is, man. All right. Y'all continue to hang with us in the neighborhood. Big boy neighborhood.

0: 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If you have not, we're not here to shame you. We're here to entertain you.
1: Yep.
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0: Thank you for holding. How can I help you?
1: Sir, yes, this is Luther Lufay from Tascam Marketing. Mm-hmm. And I was just calling to get the actual specs on what we're doing tomorrow with T.T. Tanaka. He's here from Japan, from the Japan Jaguars. And I know we have the actual World Cup event that's going on tomorrow at your store.
0: I haven't heard anything about that.
1: Okay, well, what's going on here is we have T.T. Tanaka from the Japan Jaguars, and he's doing his farewell tour. Hold on for a second. Let me give you the honor. T.T.
2: Yes. Hi.
0: Hello.
1: T.T. Tanaka, what exactly do you need for tomorrow that's probably not in the contract?
2: Creeks.
1: Okay, he needs creeks.
2: Okay. And sharpies.
1: Okay, he needs the sharpies so he can do the autographs. This is a guy, you know, I don't mean to pull your chain, but it's T.T. Tanaka, Japan Jaguars. He scored mm-hmm. the 4 goals for Polk High School. That was him. He's on the high karate bottle.
0: Yeah.
1: He had his own Wheaties box. He played in the World Cup. And what happened when you came home from the actual World Cup?
2: Sent email. Oh, they make flags for me.
1: They made flags yeah. for him. He's honored by the president right
0: That's
1: there.
0: Awesome.
1: If you can, there is a go, rock, go chant that we have for Mr. T.T. Tanaka. So it's just go, rock, go, T.T. Tanaka. Are you with us?
0: Yeah, I'm here.
1: Just one time. You ready?
0: Go.

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0: nowadays, everybody wanna talk like they got something to say, but nothing comes out when they move their lips, just a bunch of gibberish. 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

0: 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And do continue to hang with us in the neighborhood. Jesus Sepulveda, what you got?
1: Shout out to Fuerza Regida, man. They're on tour right now, stadium tour. But, you know, they actually messed up recently because they said the wrong city that they were in. Yeah, dude.
0: Yeah, man.
1: He's everywhere, man, dude.
2: I'm telling you.
1: It was embarrassing.

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1: Big boy neighborhood.
0: All right, now, Jesus Sepulveda's up in here. Jesus, hang loose. What you got?
1: Oh, man. Shout out to Fuerza Regida, man. They're on a stadium tour.
0: Yeah,
1: they're
0: man.
1: Going yeah, everywhere, dude.
0: It's looking good, huh?
1: Ah, man, yeah. I'm telling you, JOP, he's everywhere, dude. He's, like, doing interviews and this and still doing the stadium. He's just a workaholic, dude. And because you're a workaholic, you kind of, like, you know, you're not in the moment. And sometimes you forget and you're too busy. And I think that's what happened in his concert because he shouted out the wrong city, dude.
0: Oh, my.
2: Uh-oh.
0: Hey, man, but you know what? That was a standout, too, because they dropped the music.
1: Yeah.
0: You know, with a make some mother effing noise.
1: It's,
0: but there was a couple people there that was from San Diego. I heard it.
1: Yeah. You know? They probably thought, like, oh, look, he knew that I was coming. He shouted me out. Yeah, dude, I just think it's so funny because he's, like, got messed up. Like, he bounced back real quick. But
2: embarrassing.
1: It is kind of embarrassing. Yeah. It throws off the vibe because, you know, he came in with energy. He said it with confidence, and it was the wrong city. Oh, my.
0: Right. Yeah. They're traveling a lot, bro. That's why, you know, and I'm pretty sure they do so, but you got to have that posted everywhere and, you know, you got to know where you are.
1: Yeah, man, it's so cool. Like, I love seeing him that he's everywhere. Like, it was fun to hear him at a podcast, too, and they talked about the grito. Grito's a big thing on the Mexican community, right? Like, how your grito sounds. People judge you how Mexican you are by your grito, dude. And I thought it was funny that they brought it up, and they tried.
3: Mexican homie told me to ask you this. I don't really know what it is too much, but how good is your grito?
4: My grito? It's not the best, bro, because I sing a lot. I could do it if I'm sipping or something.
3: Grito, but what is a grito?
4: Grito is like
3: what is that?
4: Do a grito. Who could do it right now? All right, un grito.
0: Ooh, damn.
3: What?
1: Wow.
3: What is that?
0: That's the grito homie right there.
3: Hold on, do it again.
4: Go. I'll try it.
0: Oh, no.
4: You hear me? You feel me or no?
3: Oh, so, that grito was my eye?
4: Yeah. Yeah, it was not bad. But that's what Mexicans do.
1: Yeah. Yeah. So, I mean, I'm telling you, I tried.
0: Yours?
1: Dude, I try a thousand
0: man,
1: times.
0: Man, my boy DJ Ray, DJ Ray got a great grito.
1: Really?
0: Yeah. Great.
1: Dude,
0: great.
1: I get jealous when I hear a great grito.
2: Let's see, do one.
1: I'll try, but I don't know. All right, I'm gonna go for it. I'm gonna think manly things. Okay. Let me see. Drinking, right, tequila, heartbreak.
2: Embarrassing.
1: What? All right. Can I get a round two? Can I get a second?
0: Do you really think you need a round two?
1: I think I got it. With this anger,
0: all right, Louis, how's yours,
1: Lou?
0: Let me hear yours, Louis.
5: I don't think let me see.
2: Embarrassing. Wait, can I try?
0: That embarrassing was hit on accident too.
1: No, that was great.
5: That was pretty good, huh?
0: Yeah, it was.
1: But they can put something in his. Well, anyways,
0: it's radio. They didn't see that.
1: He poked
5: that
1: himself.
5: Was just from my yoga soul.
0: Body.
2: Okay, hold on. Okay.
5: Come on. Yeah, that was like
1: I wish I had that. Man.
0: Yes.
5: Mexican cartoon.
0: I'm just playing everything now.
1: anyway, shout out to JOP.
5: That was very Jennifer Lopez of you right there.
2: Oh, hell no, dude.
1: Right.
2: Don't you dare.
0: Can we have unity in the community?
1: Please.
0: Y'all continue to hang with us in the neighborhood. Big boys neighborhood. Boy.

0: Throwbacks, Hoop Town 101.5. Big Boy Neighborhood. All righty, now, Mariana was speaking about how there was a guy in a bedazzled suit.
1: Mm-hmm.
0: He went for his first date, and the girl canceled on him because of what he was wearing. So we're kind of asking if there's a date or delete. Mm-hmm. All righty? So you're ready to have, like, your first date or maybe a date in, whatever it may be, but I'm going to hit you guys with some date or deletes. Mm-hmm. All righty? They have an OnlyFans, Mariana. Date or delete?
1: Delete.
0: Right. Jesus, date or delete?
2: No date.
0: Right, exactly. That's why I want to show you guys the difference between men and men.
3: I'll date for one
0: Luigi,
3: day.
0: Luigi, they have an OnlyFans. Date or delete?
3: Oh, yeah, I'll date for one day.
1: Wow. All right.
0: Yeah, Mariana, they dated one of your friends years ago.
2: Ooh.
1: Nah, can't do a delete.
0: Right. Jesus, they dated one of your friends years ago.
2: Oh, no, that's a delete. Yeah,
0: really
2: crazy.
0: Though. All righty.
2: Yeah,
0: what about you, Luigi? They dated one of your friends years ago.
3: Damn, it depends what she looks like.
1: Right. Hasn't that happened to you?
3: Yeah, it has happened to me. Right.
0: Yeah. But Louis was also out there, too. So
3: yeah. I'll delete at this point, Doc. Yeah.
0: All righty now. He said at this point, because you're in a relationship. What are you talking about? You're not in a relationship.
3: Jesus Christ.
0: Yeah. Mariana, date or delete? They're pursuing a music career. They're pursuing a music career.
2: I hope you got your passport.
1: If they're pursuing a music career, but as long as he's not over here trying to talk to me,
0: they want to get in the neighborhood.
1: Oh, absolutely not. If they want to get in the neighborhood, no.
0: All right, what about this, Mariana? They say that their streaming career is about to take off.
1: Can he have a job on the side for reals? Right. I believe.
0: But that streaming is about, you know what I'm saying? He's streaming the first date. It almost looks like FaceTime.
1: I would date him just to see. Yes.
0: All right, now.
1: What if it does take
0: off? What about
1: this
0: one? Jesus, they're extremely religious.
2: Oh, yeah, no, that's a delete. No.
0: Date or delete, Lou. They're extremely religious.
3: Oh, yeah, sorry. Deals meal to me, Vida. You got to go.
2: Same with me, man. Too much pressure.
0: Same with me. What about this, Luigi? They have, like, strict food restrictions, like they're vegan.
3: Oh, no, dog. You got to go, bro.
0: What about you, Mariana? Date or delete?
1: I think I'll still date. Yeah.
0: What if they were one of those,
1: picky.
0: Why are you eating that?
3: Delete.
1: I can't. Yeah. It can't be my whole life.
3: Yeah. All right,
2: that's a bye.
3: You date a pita guy.
2: That's a no for me, dog.
1: You make me feel guilty.
0: It's the guy. He's taller than you. He has a great job. He's 2 years older than you.
1: Mm-hmm.
0: You know what I'm saying? He got a dog. Just this nice guy, but he voted for Trump.
1: Oh, absolutely not. Delete immediately. I have asked that question before.
0: Really though. Yes. What about you, Jesus? Smoking hot, dope as hell. You know what I'm saying?
1: This is gonna fall.
0: Everything goes.
3: Oh my God.
0: But she voted for Trump. Date or delete?
3: You got the same political views. So.
2: Wait, is she Latina for Trump or is she
4: I'll just a Trumper. I'll change my voice for her. You understand? Honey, let's get away from the Mexicans.
2: So that's a date for you, Jesus. That's a big date for me. Dog.
0: Date or delete for you, Luigi?
3: Oh my gosh.
0: Yeah, exactly.
1: It's not so funny anymore, huh?
2: Think about it.
3: I told Buddy the other day, what if it's a nice looking guy, but he's bow legged?
0: Right.
3: Would you date him, yes or no?
0: I don't know, man. Some women like that bow leg and pigeon toe.
2: Yeah. What if he's a security guard?
0: Oh, he's bow legged. Hey, Buddy, he comes and pick you up for the first date. Mm-hmm. All righty. And there's just like trash and old food wrappers.
1: Then
0: he got like.
1: Dude, that's the first impression. Like, this is gonna be the
0: when that guy walked to your car and your car was dirty.
1: Yeah, exactly. That's what I'm saying.

0: I gave him the egg.
1: Marty, same thing. The guy that, you know, taller than you, career, everything. This is the guy.
0: Okay.
1: But he don't. He never wants kids.
0: I could do that.
1: Really?
0: No, wait. I don't know because I think I'm mixed signals.
2: That's
0: right now about
2: blasphemy
0: kids.
2: Blasphemy for Latinas. That's crazy.
0: Well, I am a little different. You know, Big did say that.
3: Yeah. She's different, like weird, bro. Yeah.
0: Like Big said I was different, okay?
1: What about if they're grown, employed, but they still live with their mother, with their parents? Marty.
0: Is he paying the mortgage and they're living? No, he's living with the parents. No.
1: Yeah, he's living with them.
0: I don't think so.
1: And then he's like, but he got like a little, like a back entrance where he can come in through the back. You don't have to... Disturb the parents in the front.
3: The garage door controller.
2: Just not after 11. Not after 11. You better not come home after 11.
1: Like you can literally walk through the driveway and go straight to. He got like a. His own little entrance.
0: But if he was the one, you know, paying the mortgage.
2: Mom, the meatloaf. We're hungry. Me and my girlfriend are hungry.
0: No.
4: Can you use the bathroom before we get home? Because last time, my mom says you're walking through the house.
1: All right. Y'all continue to hang with us in the neighborhood. 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

0: Hello.
1: Shanae.
0: Good morning.
1: Big boy.
0: How are you?
1: I've had better days.
0: Oh, that's not good.
1: You know, I didn't make it into work today.
0: What happened?
1: I got to keep a faux honey with you. That spaghetti got me sick as f***.
0: You lying, big boy.
1: My wife had to take me to the emergency room.
0: What is it?
1: They said it was food poisoning.
0: Oh, my God, big boy. I'm so sorry. No. My whole family ate it.
1: And that's what I was saying. My son ate it. He didn't. My daughter, she got sick. And Louie didn't make it into work today.
0: I'm so sorry.
1: They had to pump my stomach. I had to have a GI pump, a CO2 pump.
0: Nobody ever has gotten sick off my food.
1: And YG's never got sick off the spaghetti
0: never.
1: Or mustard? Nobody?
0: Nobody.
1: If I could just give you what the pain feel like in my stomach, it's just so tight and just...
0: Big boy, I'm so sorry. Like, what do you want me to do? I ate some last night. My niece ate some last night.
1: Is she dead?
0: No, she's not dead.
1: Oh, okay, sorry.
0: Big boy.
1: Hold on for a second, hon.
0: Tyler, big boy said he got sick off the spaghetti. Big boy. Big boy, what do you want
1: I'm
0: me
1: fine,
0: to do?
1: Baby, I'm fine.
0: No, you're not fine.
1: Hold on for a second. This is my doctor here calling my cell. Hello? Uh-huh. Like maggots? All right.
0: Big boy, he said everybody at the station got sick off the spaghetti.
1: I'm going to have my wife bring me down right now. Thank you. Yeah, they said they did a stool test and I had maggots in my stool.
0: Are you playing with me?
1: No.
0: Are you playing with me? For real?
1: I wish I was.
0: What do you want me to do, big boy?
1: I would dare you to be on a phone tap with me.
0: No!
1: Phone tapped you, so I had to do it.
0: I know I'm not on the air, big boy. I'm calling YG. Oh, my God. I'm going to get y'all. I'm going to double kill you guys for this one.
2: Phone taps on the tens. Every hour, every day. Right here at Big Boy's Neighborhood.
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0: 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And you continue to hang with us in the neighborhood, man. 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
1: Yeah.
0: Stop Judging Me, because y'all continue to hang out with us in the neighborhood. 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
1: Big
0: Neighborhood.
1: Boy.
0: All righty now. Mariana was speaking about how there is someone on social media. Mm-hmm. All of her content was pretty much, you know, smoking. High ass flow mm-hmm. is her go-to. Mm-hmm. And now she's a...
2: Church.
0: Religious. She's, yes. Yeah, she's a church girl. So a lot of people are judging her because she did the switch up.
2: Yes.
0: So we're just asking in the neighborhood, man. We're going to get into some Stop Judging Me Because... in the neighborhood. Does mm-hmm. anyone want to start?
3: Stop judging me because I prefer 20 beers as opposed to 2 beers like your little weak ass.
2: Oh, my God. Oh, yeah. Yeah, I
1: mean, so what? Yeah, so what if Luigi I want to go to right full there, 20, man. Bro?
0: That is all Luigi. Right,
3: I can only drink
0: so stop judging you yeah. for drinking 20 beers as opposed to that weak ass 2 beers.
1: Right. Yeah, man. Yeah.
0: There it is, man. Stop judging him. Stop judging him.
2: I'll judge you tomorrow.
0: Yeah, tomorrow we will. Mariana, stop judging me because...
2: Stop judging me for being a Latina with no kids yet.
0: Oh, really? Oh, no. Damn.
1: You should have like 5 by now, bro.
0: Damn.
2: I was saving that one in the drafts, man.
0: Right. Who says that to you? You got family members that think you should have kids by now?
2: Yeah, and I think like sometimes I'll see on social media just think, but a lot of times it's family. Yeah,
0: really?
2: Like,
0: oh,
2: ¿dónde están los hijos, mija? Or like, when are you going to get a man? I'm like, a man?
0: Damn. We do that too, huh? Yeah. Oh, yeah. And it's crazy. We always like, oh, she ain't got no man. Then when you got one, we're going to have a problem with it.
1: Yeah.
0: Jesus yeah. support. I know you don't have a stop judging me because no one judges you.
1: Yeah, thank you. Stop judging me because. Yeah. Stop judging me because I buy fast food right after I go grocery shopping. All right, stop judging me. And then that's one for like my mom, mijo, but you got food. Hey, let me be. Let me live.
4: Yeah.
1: Let me live. Let me live.
0: Stop judging me because there's sometimes when I wear shorts, right?
2: Mm-hmm.
1: Uh-oh.
0: And I'll have my shoes on before I put my shorts on.
1: Oh, yeah.
0: Yeah.
1: You're hilarious.
0: Hey, stop judging me.
1: That's wild.
0: Everybody went before me, so I'm literally sitting in the room with some Air Force Ones on, with some ankle socks, and my boxers, and then I'll put my you know, like jean shorts or whatever shorts I'm wearing.
1: All right, what about this? Yeah, what about
0: stop
1: this?
0: Judging me.
1: I gotta confess this one. Stop judging me if I take 20 minutes in the bathroom. Let me be. I'm in peace.
4: Oh, come on.
1: Right after work. Right after work, I go straight to the bathroom, and I need that time. I need that peace. Nobody knocking. Nobody putting toys under the door. Nobody.
0: Right. What kind of toys? Wait, you in the bathroom? Somebody trying to put toys under the door?
1: Yeah, my sons. We're little dinosaurs.
0: Oh, your sons? Oh, okay.
1: Wow. Okay, I don't exist right now.
0: About you and your girls' toys.
1: My girl's not. He's still in there? Yes, you know I'm still in here.
2: Yeah, they get hemorrhoids sitting on that toilet.
0: That is true, bro.
1: No, you got to get up and do a little walk. You know what I mean?
0: Tell him tomorrow.
4: What the hell you
1: walk? Come on. Take a little walk, little lap.
0: Right.
1: Anyways.
0: You're going to get a prolapse.
1: Yeah, man.
0: Stop judging me because?
3: Oh, my gosh. Anyone? Stop judging me for being such a big conspirator, bro.
1: Oh,
3: just let me live and
1: man.
3: Let me believe in my conspiracy theories, dog.
1: It's the devil. Right? Yeah. Mijo, it's the devil.
0: Zulu, they just started to come on, like, real heavy, especially within, like, the last year.
3: I literally bought a water filter yesterday because there's so much fluoride in our water.
1: Oh,
3: and you guys don't understand this because at a certain time, the government
0: he's worried about the fluoride in the water, but he's not concerned about the 20 beers.
2: Right.
1: Yeah.
0: Sorry, I just judged you.
1: All right, John.
0: The Coke and the Pepsi and Twinkie that you just ate.
1: Yep.
0: All right. Y'all continue to hang with us in the neighborhood, Big Boys Neighborhood.

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0: 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Big boy
1: Big
0: neighborhood.
1: Boy.
0: Jesus Sepulveda's up in here. Jesus, hang loose. What you got?
2: We gotta talk. Venus flexing, man. He finally performed a hit song, Rubber Stooge. He performed it in Ontario live in person. Okay. No AI, no nothing.
3: No
2: dude.
3: AI.
2: Yes. Okay. You know, there's some mixed signals, you know?
4: It's the vocal, though, huh?
2: There we go. Hey.
4: The crowd's carrying it. This is a different angle right here. This is a different angle.
2: Oh, no.
0: All right. There's a reason why you brought this in, Jesus.
2: Because listen, the vibe is there, but you know, maybe the vocals aren't, but it's okay, you know. Let's say it's auto-tune. It doesn't matter.
0: Let me tell you, man. We had Phoenix flexing in the neighborhood, man. And off mic, he played some records for us. Mm-hmm. And at that time, they were different records, different sound of Phoenix flexing records, right? Yeah. And we were like, man, you need to put this out. You need to put this out. And maybe one of them was Rubbers. I'm not too sure. You know, but it was all in that same kind of vein of the accent and everything. And I thought it was him. But you're starting to hear so many people now where even producers are saying, oh, it's AI, it's AI.
2: Yeah,
0: you know,
2: yeah. Yeah, that's the talks. And then people were like, the buildup was so, you know, it's getting bigger and bigger. And the fact that he's performing now, they're like coming in with like judgment ears, you know? Yeah. Like they're really judging the sound and instead of just enjoying the vibe. But I will tell you this, the videos that I saw, it looked like an 80s nightclub. Everybody was vibing. Everybody was dancing. It was having a good time. But some people actually didn't like it live. They're like, yeah, you know, it doesn't sound good live and this and that. But that's their opinion. And
0: yeah.
2: It doesn't have to be perfect.
0: But you know what, though, bro? What I would have done, I think he gave people too much.
2: Yes.
0: Too early for a record that was so anticipated and moving so fast.
2: Really?
0: When he did the Rap Radar thing, I don't think he should have did that.
2: Mm.
0: Where he was like, you know, just kind of lip singing with it and my pocket's getting bigger and just kind of tapping his pocket and kind of lackadaisical and nonchalant and slow. And then he just started popping up and videos started coming out of him like looking like he was doing video shoots and popping up to the homies.
2: Right.
0: That song is so huge.
2: Mm.
0: I think he should have kept the mystery and I think he should have came out a different character.
2: Yes,
0: you know what I'm saying? Because it's and not be Phoenix flexing.
2: Mm.
0: I don't think he needed all the homies on stage with. I don't think he needed to give the performances away. I think he's literally leaving millions of dollars on the table.
2: Well, that,
0: because I don't feel like it's the greatest run.
2: Well, yeah, that's funny they say that because some people actually agree to that opinion and they were saying stuff like that he didn't look like he was enjoying himself on stage. He seemed very tired, like he doesn't want to perform the song. You got to have excitement for the song, and we're not seeing that from the physical
1: like
2: side.
1: Aesthetic. Amen.
2: Yes.
0: Have you seen Wallow 267, his video that he shot for it?
2: Yes.
0: I think Wallow had the video. You know what I'm saying?
1: Yeah, he had the
3: vision.
2: He's pushing it harder than, I agree, man.
0: But it's such a huge record, man, and it's so many different demographics.
2: Right,
0: and I'm happy for bro. Yeah. I just don't want him to leave anything on the table.
1: Yeah,
0: man.
2: I agree.
0: You know,
2: that's
0: a whole different baby that you gotta take care of, bro. That's a whole different eating pattern.
2: Yeah,
0: that you have right now.
1: It takes time, too, to switch from, like, you know, his what he's used to, his genre, to, like, something so different. So maybe it's that
0: as
1: well.
0: But he made it, though, too, Mariana. Yeah,
2: right.
0: You know what I'm saying? Or AI or whatever people are saying. But he made it. So I think that he should have taken his time. And not a gang of time, but I think that there should have been somebody around him that should have put a better plan together.
2: Yeah, this is a different
0: move.
2: What I'm saying? Yeah, man.
0: Y'all continue to hang with us in the neighborhood. Big Boys
1: Big
0: neighborhood.
1: Boy.
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0: this one. Here's another throwback. Throwbacks. Hooptown 1015.
1: She's a trifling friend indeed. Oh, she's a gold digger way over time.

0: 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Big Boy Neighborhood. Luigi is up in here. What up, Ludo?
1: All right, I got to tell you guys this story, bro, because this is so random, dog. And years later, all of a sudden, I walk into a bar, right? Mm-hmm. Louis walks into a bar, and we're there to watch some World Cup games. Me and a couple of the boys, we're having a good time. I noticed that.
2: How many Louis walk into a bar?
1: No, just one Louis walks into a bar.
2: Okay, okay. Yeah. I know the joke is usually three men walking into a bar.
1: but
2: you say that one Louis walks into a bar.
1: I walk into this random bar. It's like 3 p.m., bro, right? Mm-hmm. And I see this person next to me.
0: Any ladies there?
1: No. It was just,
2: okay, so what your regular bars you go to?
1: Yeah. Wait, what are you talking about?
2: No, go ahead. It's not about the bar. It's not about the bar.
3: Right.
2: It's about the story, but go ahead. It's not about the bar.
1: No.
2: Go ahead.
1: Okay, but I get there. Me and the boys start watching the games. Next thing you know, to the right, I see somebody that's there by themselves, and they're drinking beers, and they're kind of just laughing.
2: Fine.
1: They're laughing at, like, our antics. We're having a good time cheering, you know, doing porlas and cheering on Mexico and USA and stuff like that.
2: Porlas.
0: Oh, thank God.
1: Yeah. So next thing you know, like, the guy kind of looks over, and we make contact. I was like, what's up, bro? He's like, hey, man, can I ask you something? And I was like, yeah. He's like, you're Louis G, right? And I'm like, yeah, what's up, man? Louis, nice to meet you. He's like, oh, my name's Eric. And I was like, oh, that's what's up, bro. And he's like, you watching the games here? And he's like, yeah, for sure. So he sits there and he's like, hey, man, can I tell you something? And I was like, go for it. And he's like,
2: he's saying about your pretty eyes.
1: No. He was like, I met you years ago you were in like this downtown Fullerton bar area at this like Irish pub. And I remember this Irish pub because I used to DJ there. And he was like, you were there, you were hanging out, we're having drinks. And I met you there.
0: You got him pregnant.
1: And when we were hanging out, no.
2: Wait. All right, hold on. Let's hear the story.
1: He's like, when we were hanging out, somebody like tried to like come up to you and was like being rude to you. And I kind of stepped up and was like, yo, man, like, stop. That's Louis G. Like, you kick back a little bit. And for whatever reason, he's like, dude, you were hammered. I was hammered. I started like telling the dude, like defending you. Next thing you know, I get in a fight with this dude at the bar. Uh-huh. They ended up separating us. I ended up beating the crap out of this dude. They ended up separating us. Security grabbed me. They took me out. I ended up getting banned from that bar forever. Wow. I could never go back. As soon as I'm walking like back to my car, I hear these footsteps and then somebody calling out like, hey, bro, or hey, guy. And I turn around and it's the cops. The cops ended up grabbing me. They were asking me questions about the fight and they ended up arresting me.
3: Oh, wow.
0: For you?
1: And he got arrested, bro, that night. And he was just, we were kind of just laughing it off and just like, damn, that's messed up. And I'm like, dude, I don't know what to think right now, bro. Like, yeah. I'm sorry.
2: Do I buy his beer?
1: I don't know what to say. No. Yeah, like,
2: is he mad at me?
1: Next round, exactly, bro. And he was like, you know, I had just got out of the service. I was out and about, but I've listened to you my whole life, bro. And he was just like, yeah. And he was like, and we're laughing about it for a second. Then at one point, he was just like, yeah, it kind of messed up my life at that moment. And I was just like, oh my God.
2: And you've excelled.
1: I was like,
2: not mine.
3: Yeah. He did the time for you. What are you going to do?
2: Yeah, man.
1: That's exactly what happened. That fool defended me. He got in a fight for me. He did time for me, whatever.
2: He's bought his beers, right?
1: Yeah, 1,000% bought his beers. But Jesus. It was just a random Oscar. And he was like, bro, I never thought I'd see you again.
3: Oh,
1: he was like, it's been years. And he's like, now I have a family.
2: He should tax you.
1: Yeah,
3: yo, this is
1: but it was so random,
3: that.
1: Dog. But when he said like I got arrested, and I was just like, oh, dog, is this fool gonna swing at me?
3: How much time did he do? Like a day, hours?
1: I don't know. I didn't ask.
3: Bro, you didn't ask the right question.
2: No. He didn't want to hear no more. What are you talking about?
3: No, I traumatized.
2: I was just going further down the rabbit hole with him.
3: Right.
1: So did you lose your license? I was just like, dude, I don't know.
3: You're trying to get out of that conversation.
2: Yeah.
3: Huh?
2: I was like, let me say his life took a turn.
1: Yeah.
2: You don't want to be like, how so? What else happened? What other downfalls did you get from defending me that night?
0: This is a crazy love story, dude.
1: Dog, it's so bad. So we exchanged
2: numbers.
1: If he
2: asked for a kiss on the lips, do you think you owed him that?
0: I know.
1: No, bro.
0: But we
1: did exchange numbers. Now, you know, we go back. Hey, what's up, bro? Come down. We're watching World Cup.
2: Of course, you feel guilty.
1: Hell yeah, you feel guilty, bro. You feel so guilty.
2: If you pop up at this ASAP Rocky concert with you.
1: I know what's going down.
3: He's downstairs right now.
2: Hell yeah. Like, big, can you let him just do one Mickey Ficky mix? Just one Mickey Ficky mix. It's a dream of his.
0: Gotta ring the bell.
1: Yeah, yeah. I feel like I owe him, but then at the same time.
2: He borrowed the bell for the weekend. Do we know our man's name? We can give him a shout out.
1: It's the homie. Yeah, it's
2: the now it's the homie, huh?
1: Yeah, he's the
2: homie. Oh, now it's the homie, huh? Well, shout out to Eric, man.
1: Thank you for backing me up, dog. Even though I didn't ask for it.
2: Oh, wow. He just put the blame back on him. Even though I didn't ask for it.
4: time for you.
1: But thank you, Big Dog. I appreciate that, bro.
4: Wow, man. Yeah,
1: years later, huh?
4: Who would have known? Oh, man.
5: Yeah,
1: what?
4: No, what are you doing? Shout out to Eric, man. Y'all continue to hang with us in the neighborhood.

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0: Hey, what's happening? I'm Cappuccino, of course, hanging out with you guys all on this Saturday. And stay right where you got it, because coming up, we got some Jade. Don't walk away from us, Fat Joe and Ashanti headed your way. Plus, we got some Dr. Dre for you with Nothing But a G Thing. And you know I got you for your Saturday. Hitting y'all off with some entertainment news. Of course, all of your favorite throwbacks. And you know we got giveaways, right? Look, the month of June is not over. 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

0: 1015 throwback hip hop and R&B. Hey, happy Saturday, everybody. It's me, Cappuccino, hanging out with you with some Destiny's Child coming at you guys in just minutes. Plus some Lil Jon, Loves and Friends, and the late Aaliyah for you as well. Like, you know, I had to throw it back with some T-Pain, right? Did you guys check out some I don't want to say tweets anymore because we don't call it Twitter. What do we call X? some things that went down on social media this week, of course, you know, the FIFA games on and popping, right? But apparently, DoorDash kept tagging T-Pain instead of FIFA World Cup player Tim Payne. In fact, they said, at T-Pain, you gave everything out there tonight. We saw it. T-Pain says, I literally don't play soccer. It was like a whole back and forth thing. But you know what? Hey, it was a great marketing experience for your man, T-Pain. We got more stories like that. And of course, news stories, news you can always use right here on the way. And don't forget, download that free iHeartRadio app. Set us as your number one preset. That way, you never miss out on anything.
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0: And yes, trust me, I know exactly what you want. Some money. Hey, I'm Cappuccino. And coming up in minutes, we got some Naughty by Nature for you with that hip-hop array. I got your man Luda, who is still out here doing his thing, y'all. Plus Casey and JoJo coming up with All My Life. 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

0: 5 throwback hip hop and R&B. Hey, I'm Cappuccino, hanging out on this Saturday with you guys with some game and 50 Cent, letting you know how we do head your way. I got the Fugees for you. I got Roddy, you know, Chameleon Air. Plus, we're going to get into some good old SWV with Right Here. So stick around for that and so much more. And I told you I was going to have some news for you, right? Think back to a time when you were, you know, in your parents' house and you were eating for free, you know, using up the electricity and things, and then you became an adult. And you realize this ain't no joke, right? You know, the bills, I'm tired of adulting. But apparently, if I could, I would, y'all. I'm not even mad. Rent apparently is too high for a lot of folks. And there's a report out there saying that 1 in 3 adults under age 35 are living with their parents. You know what? I'm not even mad. Because when you think about it, our parents would be like, hey, when you're 18, get out, figure something out on your own. But nowadays, the parents are like, you know what? I got you. I need that. I need that in my life. Because like I said, this adulting is for the birds, bills, mortgage, all that. I'm not even mad at it. 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Let us know. 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

0: Spokane's Hooptown 101.5. Hey, happy Saturday. Hope your weekend is going smoothly so far. I'm Cappuccino. By the way, it's not really the first official weekend of summer because I think summer started on Father's Day, right, on that Sunday. But it is kind of like the first official weekend, man. So enjoy it, all right? Speaking of summer, somebody out here creeping. I got some TLC coming at you guys. Got some Juvenile with that Slow Motion. Plus, I'm going to slide into the late Coolio for you with that Gangsta's Paradise and as well, all right? Plus, news you can always use. So apparently there's a judge who has blocked the use of federal database to check citizenship, saying it could wrongly purge voters. You know, the Trump administration, they're trying to pretty much nationalize elections, but that can no longer be used. 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
1: Everyone sees me as a football player, but before anything else, I'm human. 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

0: Spokane's Hooptown 101.5. Hey, it's me, Cappuccino, hanging out with you on this Saturday, and I hope it's a good day for you, because according to Ice Cube, it was a good day, all right? I got that coming up in just minutes. Got some Akon headed your way, plus some Silk and some Mims, letting you know why we're hot, okay? I ain't say I'm hot. We're hot. Why we all hot today, all right? Hey, make sure you guys stick around for all of that, and don't forget, with us still celebrating Black Music Month, because the month ain't over. The month of June is not over, y'all. We're trying to break you guys off with a nice trip, a VIP flyaway at LA, out in LA, you want to guess, to check out the R&B tour. R for, of course, Usher Raymond. B for, of course, Chris Brown. You know what's going down, all right? 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
1: Boy, you definitely know when somebody got it bad. When they are knee-deep in love, everything changes, right? Hey, I'm Cappuccino, holding you down till 3 o'clock with some En Vogue on the way, my lovin'. I've got some Mystical and Pharrell Williams coming at you guys in just minutes. And speaking of Mystical, of course, we told you guys recently that he was sentenced to 20 years in prison without parole for a third-degree rape charge out in Louisiana. And on top of that, I saw this news earlier this week that Mystical was sued by a woman that he was found guilty of sexually assaulting back in 2022. Yeah, he definitely got it bad, y'all. Look, we got news stories like that and so much more, even lighthearted stories, okay? Entertainment stories. I tell you what, Ice Cube, he's coming back, y'all. Him and Nia Long, we'll talk more about that in a bit right here with all your favorite throwbacks.
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2: 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You regulate any stealing of his property. 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

0: Spokane's Hooptown 101.5. Hey, y'all. Hey, I'm Cappuccino. And coming up, we got some Eminem with that Lose Yourself. Got Dr. Dre and Snoop Dogg teaming up. And speaking of Snoop Dogg, you already know that the big iHeart Radio Music Festival presented by Capital One is going down out in Vegas September 18th and 19th. Tickets are officially on sale. There's going to be a lot of performers touching that stage. Snoop Dogg is one, Cardi B is one, and many, many others and more to be announced later on as well. So get your tickets. It's going down two big days, one huge stage with a lot of your favorite celebrities and artists touching that thing, all right? And you never know, we may be able to, you know, squeeze you out there. I don't know. You just got to keep it right here to find out more details about that, all right? Plus, I got more details about what's going on, the latest with Ice Cube and Nia Long. No, the two are not dating, okay? Ice Cube, as far as I know, is still married. Nia Long is still looking and single, but they will team back up as a married couple in the franchise. I'm going to say franchise installment. Are we there yet? Yep, it's back. Reuniting Ice Cube and Nia Long for their third installment. And this time, it's going to focus on Nick, played by Ice Cube, dealing with becoming a grandfather. I can't imagine how the kids are now. You know, they're grown. How long ago was that movie? You know what? Let me stop aging myself. Y'all make sure y'all stay right where you got it.
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0: 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Hey, it's me, Cappuccino, holding you down till 3 o'clock on this Saturday. Stick around, though, because we got more money, more problems headed your way. I've got some Jennifer Lopez and Ja Rule, plus some Usher for you with that Nice and Slow. And speaking of more money, more problems, how about we try and take out some of your problems and get you hooked up with more money as we get ready to celebrate America's 250th birthday. Y'all, that birthday celebration is coming up in a few weeks, all right? But we want you guys to win your share of the $250,000 USA giveaway. I mean, think about places right here in the states that you all have never been to because, you know, you probably didn't have the money. Well, now you can get that money because we're trying to break you off with your share and you can win $2,500 for that American getaway. But you do have to tune in starting back up on Monday. Listen out for those keywords that we give you and enter them back in to see if you can win big and win your share of our big 25. I'm sorry, I said 25. You're going to win $2,500, but you can win your share of the $250,000 USA giveaway right here.
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0: live. Hey, I'm Cappuccino. Had to slide in one of my favorite groups, Outkast, for you. You know what? I got an interesting, I don't want to say Outkast story. I'm going to say Andre's story. So bear with me, okay? But some years ago, here I am walking with my family at Epcot Center. And I see this guy walking. Me and my husband walking. I said, oh, look at him trying to be and look like Andre 3000. And as he gets closer, I was like, wait a minute. My husband was like, what's up, Dre? He said, what's up, Beck? And I'm like, oh, my God, that is really Andre 3000. Needless to say, I was about to wait and follow, but I'm like, you know what? I ain't going to do that. I'm not going to fan out. He didn't have security or anything, but then they eventually backtracked, so that's when I interrupted and said, excuse me, can I get a photo? Nice dude. Oh, love me some Outkast, Andre 3000, big boy. Anyway, I got some Snoop Dogg Jenner juice coming up. Got Mariah Carey letting you know we belong together, plus some California love and our girl Sierra, who's still out here looking amazing, still dancing the same way she did back when you saw the video for Goodies, all right? All that's headed your way in just minutes. And don't forget, download the free iHeartRadio app. Don't miss out on giveaways, contests. You can set us as your number one preset. And don't forget also, talk back to us. Hit that little, microphone. Tell us some of your interesting stories with celebrities, all right?
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0: Hooptown 101.5, throwbacks, hip-hop, and R&B. What's up? It's Brian G. Hanging out with you on a Saturday all weekend long. We got your throwbacks. On the way, got Sean Paul, Get Busy, Bone Thugs and Harmony, The Crossroads, and TLC, No Scrubs. Maybe if you had a little extra cash, you wouldn't have to ride in the passenger side of your best friend's ride. 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

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What's up? It's Brian G. Are you in the car right now? 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

0: 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Cameron and Hey Ma and Montel Jordan. This is how we do it in 3 minutes. It's Game of 50 Cent.
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1: What's up, Brian G? Rolling with you on a Saturday. All weekend long, we got your throwbacks. 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Along with Jay-Z, Can I Get Us? So we just did the 30-year celebration of Reasonable Doubt, and Jay-Z just announced with an official trailer the HBO Max docuseries, sitting down with Rick Rubin to talk about his music, his lyrics, his life, his experiences, the creative process. 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It's HBO Max.
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0: nowadays, everybody wanna talk like they got something to say, but nothing comes out when they move their lips, just a bunch of gibberish. 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

0: Hooptown 101.5 Throwbacks Hip Hop and R&B. What's up, Brian G? Rolling with you on a Saturday all weekend long. We got your throwbacks all the way. Got Outkast, Miss Jackson, 50 Cent in the Club, and Genuine with Pony. 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

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What's up? It's Brian G. Are you in the car right now? 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

0: 101.5. Brian G, rolling with you on a Saturday. Got your throwbacks on the way. Black Street, no diggity. Got Baby Bash and Frankie J with Sugar Sugar and Ice Cube and Mac 10. You can do it. So Ice Cube's got a whole bunch of stuff in the works. About to go public with the big three. That's going to be a big cash grab for Ice Cube. I also got some movies coming up. Are We Done Yet? The third installment to the Are We There Yet franchise just got announced. He's already got 24 Jump Street in the works. And, of course, we're still waiting on the final installment of the Friday franchise. I think we need to reprioritize, right? So I think we need to go ahead and put Friday at the front of the line. Then let's knock out 24 Jump Street. And then we'll get to the Are We Done Yet? Because out of the three, that's the one I want to see least, personally. So let's start with the final installment of Friday. Let's not let anything slow that down, Cube.
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